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It is the 80s at 8. Barry Dawson in for Sal. Before TikTok and Instagram, Tiffany built a fan base the old-fashioned way by singing in shopping malls. At just 15 years old, she turned this Tommy James classic into a number one hit. It's Tiffany, I Think We're Alone Now from 1987 on the 80s at 8. 99.9 The Hawk.

taking you back to the days of Rubik's Cubes and Boomboxes. We still think both are cool. Back in time. 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

0: Survivor, Eye of the Tiger on the 80s at 899 The Hawk. 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And that is why they have it on a podcast. 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Coming up on the 80s at 8, Eric Clapton and the Go-Go's. 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

Eric Clapton on the 80s at 8, 99.9 The Hawk. Although Full Moon Fever was Tom Petty's first solo album, he had help the entire way through from heartbreaker Mike Campbell, who helped write this song, and he recorded the solo at the end of this one. The almost 2-minute solo, Mike Campbell nailed it in one single take. From 1989, Tom Petty, Running Down a Dream on the 80s at 8, 99.9 The Hawk.

0: Hooters Day by Day on the 80s at 8, 99.9 The Hawk. 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I paid $5 a gallon the other day, first time I ever paid that much. 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

Def Leppard on the 80s at 8, 99.9 The Hawk. There's a Pennsylvania connection to this one. Joe Strummer's lyrics about a nuclear error were inspired by the 1979 meltdown at Three Mile Island. It's The Clash's London Calling on the 80s at 8, 99.9 The Hawk.

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Delamitri is not a guy. It's a Scottish band, and they're pretty successful across the pond. This was their only hit in America. However, it went to number 10 on the Hot 100, and it's just 2 minutes and 12 seconds long. 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

0: Fuel Hemorrhage on 99.9 The Hawk. My name is Barry Dawson, in for Sal. I have a vehicle that requires 89 at the gas pumps. My bad. But I'm now paying over $5 a gallon. 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And it's crazy the difference between like 489 and 501. And 501 feels much, much worse, even though it's not that much worse. 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

CCR on 99.9 The Honk. Journey's Final Frontier Tour is winding down, and they say it will be their last. So if that's true, your last shot to see Journey live will be on November 6th at Mohegan Sun Arena in Wilkes-Barre. 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

Stone Temple Pilots on 99.9 The Hawk. Dorney Park is firing it back up this weekend. They actually have two events this fall. The new event is called Trick or Treats. It's a family-friendly daytime experience from September 19th to November 1st. And Halloween Haunt opens up Friday and goes through Halloween night. 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

0: Green Day, Time of Your Life on 99.9 The Hawk. Barry Dawson in for Sal. You know that anywhere you go in the world, you can listen to The Hawk. I have listened to The Hawk in Germany, France, Switzerland, Austria, Massachusetts, California. 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

Queen on 99.9 The Hawk. We're about 3 weeks away from the kickoff to the Lehigh Valley Phantoms season. The first game is at the PPL Center on October 3rd, and we're going to have your sweet deal this Friday morning. You can snag 2 tickets for only $25 to any game at the PPL Center this season. 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

0: 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My name is Barry Dawson in for Sal. 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

99.9 The Hawk tomorrow morning. Rick and Dave, the Hawk Morning Rave, are back in action. Giving you tickets this week to see Brian Regan at the State Theater. He is one of my favorite comedians. He's going to be there on Friday, September 25th. 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
1: I was at the Hawk yard sale a couple weekends ago, and a listener approached me with an interesting question. 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

0: 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So it's going to be George Carlin to the rescue. 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I hate when I run out of the music like that. 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
10: Yeah, let's do it. Here we go. Tuesday. On the Morning Rave, 5:32, going to be another beautiful day, mostly sunny, comfortable and dry, with a high of 74 degrees. I spent a good amount of time yesterday in the front yard trying to keep my young son's Halloween decorations from blowing away, and I'm not alone in the struggle to decorate for the season. There's some kooky criminals in the news.

0: There it is, Led Zeppelin on 99.9 The Hawk. Taco Tuesday at 5:43. I'm a little bit early. Should I vamp? Let all the people get in here for a quarter of for contest roulette. Well, I can tell you the weather. It's going to be beautiful once again. Very similar to yesterday. Less breezy, though. Mostly sunny, comfortable, and dry with a high of 74 degrees. We got a family four-pack of tickets to Von Toon Farms Fall Festival for you, so let's play.
1: It's time for a contest roulette. We spin the wheel. You play the game, it lands on for the win. Let's spin.
0: All right, we're doing beer or bunk today. That's where it landed. I got five beers ready to go. Some are real, some are not. Your job is to figure out which is which. Three out of five for the win. And like I said, a family four-pack to Von Toon Farms Fall Festival, which is happening on Saturdays and Sundays from September 19th until November 8th. If you want in on this, give me a ring, 610-904-9999.
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1: 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We spin the wheel. You play the game, it lands on for the win. Let's spin.
0: All right, here we go. It's beer or bunk today. You want to play?
15: Yeah, sure. I'll try.
0: Who's this?
15: Troy.
0: Troy, here we go. It's beer or bunk. I got five beers ready to go. You tell me if they're real or fake. Three out of five for the win. You ready?
15: Yep.
0: All right. First one, undead party crasher.
15: Fake.
0: It's actually real. Next one, rock out with my hawk out.
15: Fake.
0: That is fake. Next one, fat squirrel.
15: Real.
0: That is real. Okay. Next one, Goose Willis.
15: Fake.
0: No, that's real. You got to get this one. Sobriety checkpoint.
15: Fake.
0: Wow. Nice comeback, dude. All right, you got that family four pack to Von Toon Farms. Great job.
15: All right. Thank you.
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1: Yeah, we're just living in it. 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Going to be a beautiful day in the Lehigh Valley once again. Mostly sunny, comfortable, and mild. And a high of 74 degrees. Yesterday, I spent a lot of time in the front yard trying to rescue and repair my son's Halloween decorations. He went hard at the dollar store the other day. He went out with my wife, took his own $20 bill, and he went ham getting all kinds of decorations. Mainly, he's dead set on having one of those, I guess, zombies in the ground. He bought like the two like skeleton hands that are sticking up like someone's underground. And then he bought three different tombstones to surround him with. And they're just, I mean, it's the dollar store. They're so cheap. They're like a buck each. Maybe $1.50 nowadays, whatever. But they're made of styrofoam. They're so light. You know how breezy it was yesterday. They almost blew across the lawn into the street earlier in the day, my mother-in-law was telling me before the bus came. So I was trying to stake them down, but they're just so light. And I was just desperately trying to, I'm like putting rocks. I'm trying to like bookend them with rocks from our yard. I still got to come up with a better plan. Anyway, I'm not alone in this. I found a clip online of a woman who came home to find her cow had wandered over to her front porch. This could happen in Quakertown. The cow began eating her fall decorations. I guess she had hay bales and a bunch of other stuff out there. And in this clip, you'll hear her. She's scolding the cow and tries to reason with it as if it's her child. Check this out.
2: I know this cow did not break out, go to my porch, and is eating my fall decor. Dumpling! It's decorations! Dumpling?
1: Come on, Dumpling.
2: Dumpling? Hi. Don't you...
1: You're munching.
2: Dumpling! Do you notice anything about this particular hay bale, dude? The pumpkins? The scarecrow that you murdered?
3: If you don't get your fluffy butt off of this porch right now, I am going to turn you into a ribeye. I swear.
1: I mean, dumplings are delicious. Might be an interesting Thanksgiving this year.
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1: Here's three things you need to know from 69 News and WFMZ.com. A 26-year-old man is behind bars accused of shooting and killing his mother's boyfriend in West Easton. Ryan Yandel is accused of shooting Jason Durr several times inside a Spring Street home on Saturday. Police say Durr and Yandel's mother got into a fight when Yandel stepped in and opened fire. Northampton County District Attorney Stephen Barada says Yandel owned the gun and confessed to the shooting. Yandel is charged with criminal homicide, but his preliminary hearing has not yet been scheduled. Bethlehem police say they went into a house looking for drugs, but ended up finding seven improvised explosive devices. This happened last Friday on 8th Avenue on the north side. Police had a search warrant for the home of 50-year-old Rondell McNeil. Inside, officers say they found crack cocaine, marijuana, and two handguns McNeil illegally owned. But they also found those seven improvised explosive devices, which are now being analyzed by the federal ATF. McNeil is now facing 15 charges, including several felonies for allegedly possessing weapons of mass destruction. He posted bail of $100,000, so he's out awaiting his preliminary hearing. In sports, week one wrapped up in the NFL with the Chiefs demolishing the Broncos 31-10. And in baseball, the Phillies begin a series against the Nationals, first pitch tonight at 6:45. And those are three things you need to know from 69 News and WFMZ.com on 99.9 The Hawk, also streaming free on the 99.9 The Hawk app.
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13: 22 eastbound, stop traffic between 378 and 512, reports of an accident. No problems on 78 or 309. We're looking good on 33 and 80. If you see a traffic problem, call our toll-free tip line, 855-ROAD-TIP. I'm Christy O'Brien.
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1: Yes, it is 6:09 Taco Tuesday. Welcome to the show. Going to be a beautiful day, mostly sunny, comfortable, less breezy, and a high of 74 degrees. On the way, got your weirdness files ready to go. There's some kooky criminals in the news, including one that got way too cozy with a rubber duck. Plus, my midterms fatigue has already hit critical levels. We're getting weird. Coming up next,
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0: It honestly was extremely cold when I left the house today. It was that first day of the year. You always get these when you walk outside and you're like, ooh, the shorts may have to go back in the attic soon. 50 degrees when I got out there. Should be a beautiful day. Mostly sunny. Should be similar to yesterday. Less breezy, though, with a high of 74 degrees. Got your weird stories lined up and ready to go here. You know, I always love when I see cars with outrageous messages slapped on the back. And now that my sons can both read, it gets rather awkward, depending on the phrase in front of us. You know, my wife and I were always just saying to each other, like, what kind of scumbag would drive around with that on their car? Well, deputies in Mississippi are looking for a vehicle with a crazy statement written on it. It's connected to a burglary investigation. This is part of the newscast. Oh, it'd help if I turned it on. Here's the newscast.
1: And new at 10, Prentice County investigators are looking for a vehicle with "fat chicks only" written on it. It is all in connection with a recent burglary that happened there. Deputies say that the family reported a black older model Chevrolet Tahoe. The witness said the SUV had the words "fat chicks only" written on the rear glass.
0: You know, if Haciel Cordoba had to read that story on 69, he'd probably stop halfway through and pass it off to Eve. It's just too mean for a sweetheart like Haas. In other weird news, a Georgia man was caught trespassing onto private property using the home's hot tub. He hopped in the pool and then he, quote, interacted with a rubber ducky. Let's hit the Sesame Street music here for the appropriate music. There we go. Ah. That's more like it. Yeah, witnesses of the surveillance video from the home, and I have to keep this radio friendly, said he was, quote, infatuated with it. Here's the police chief explaining.
2: We got a report of essentially a trespassing into a property where they had cameras. Some guy had gone into the pool and then went to use the hot tub. Mm-hmm. Was there for quite a long time, I think 2.5 to 3 hours, having a good time. And while he was in the hot tub, he became, quote, enamored with the duck, end quote. And I'll just leave it at that.
0: Yeah, please.
2: And then when he left, he ended up stealing some pool towels, roughly, at least as we were told by the homeowner, valued about $1,200. So this was all captured on video.
0: Wait a minute.
2: And so we're in the process of identifying the individual and holding him accountable.
0: What the duck? And I'm not even talking about this creepy perp. Who has over $1,000 worth of towels? I lost all sympathy after that part. In other news, the midterms are approaching. You may have noticed in literally every single commercial break on radio, TV, and online, we actually had friends stop by yesterday. They were up from Florida, and they're like, who is this Bob Harvey? Why is he being exposed on nearly every intersection in Quakertown? He voted himself a pay raise, huh? I was like, yes. And I'm so sick of these campaigns at this point, I don't even blame him. How can I vote myself a pay raise? Is that possible in radio anyway? The midterms are still about 2 months away. That's the bad news. I just cannot wait until after the midterms.
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12: 22 eastbound, stop traffic between 378 and 512, reports of an accident. No problems on 78 or 309. We're looking good on 33 and 80. If you see a traffic problem, call our toll-free tip line, 855-ROAD-TIP. I'm Christy O'Brien.
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13: 625, it's the Morning Rave. Happy Taco Tuesday, friends. Sunny, comfortable, and mild today with a high of 74 degrees. Later in the show today, I want to debate the greatest American rock band out there. I had a listener approach me at the yard sale asking me that question. I was like, man, I don't know if I've ever contemplated that before. It's tough. A lot of options. It's not as easy as British rock bands. You know, you got your Beatles and your Stones, but it's a lot tougher for Americans. So if you got an argument to make for that, call me anytime today. 610-904-9999. Our newsman Bob's coming up to target everything that's not headline news. You'll hear that right after this.
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0: We're letting them roll on a Taco Tuesday. The car's right there. It is the morning rave. Welcome, welcome. Mostly sunny, comfortable, and mild. Shouldn't be as breezy as yesterday and should be gorgeous once again with a high of 74 degrees. Got the morning mind bender coming up for another chance at Lehigh Valley Zoo's Fall Wine Festival. I got a pair of tickets to that, but Bob's here now to break down everything that's not headline news.
1: This is not headline news. It's National Double Cheeseburger Day. And for people who celebrate, it's also National Double Chin Day. The number of Americans dining alone is at an all-time high. Once again, Jennifer Aniston is a trendsetter. Sydney Sweeney's nude sports betting ad has upset female athletes. Well, there goes the argument of it's a woman's choice to do what she wants with her own body. And California ran out of license plate numbers. But that's okay, because most of the cars there are stolen anyway. This is not headline news.
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10: 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No problems on 78 or 309. 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
0: 6:38, it's the morning rave. Thanks for joining me. Dave in here with you on what should be another beautiful day. Mostly sunny, comfortable, and mild with a high of 74 degrees. Winos, listen up. I got tickets to the Lehigh Valley Zoo's 10th annual Fall Wine Festival. It's happening Saturday, September 26th. If you're into wine, don't go anywhere. The Morning Mindbender coming up next.
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2: Here we go again. Today, I'm going to hook you up with a pair of tickets. Almost got switched up. I got different fall festival passes. This one's for the Lehigh Valley Zoo's 10th annual Fall Wine Festival. It's happening Saturday, September 26th. And the question today goes like this. The average person spends just under 50 minutes a week doing this. What is it? The average person spends just under 50 minutes per week doing this. What do you think that could be? 610-904-9999.
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15: 22 eastbound, an accident at 512. Stop traffic approaching 378. No problems on 78 or 33. We're looking good on 80 and 380. If you see a traffic problem, call our toll-free tip line, 855-ROAD-TIP. 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
2: Just a reminder, Fuel Fest started yesterday. Your first chance at $500 to fill up the tank is coming up at 7 o'clock. But our question today for the Mind Bender goes like this. The average person spends just under 50 minutes a week doing this. What do you think it is?
16: Hey, is it going to the bathroom?
2: 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Good try. Hey, The Hawk, what do you think?
17: Brushing their teeth.
2: Not brushing their teeth. 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Hey, The Hawk, what do you say?
18: Is it taking a shower?
2: Not showering. Good try. Hey, The Hawk, what do you say?
17: Combing their hair.
2: Not combing their hair. Good try. Hey, The Hawk, what do you say?
16: Hi, is it grocery shopping?
2: Not grocery shopping. Good try. Hey, The Hawk, what do you think?
19: About looking for something to watch on TV.
2: There it is. Yeah. Scrolling around on your TV looking for something to watch. I'm actually surprised it's under 50. I thought it would be way over. Who's this?
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2: Gary, you got those tickets for the Lehigh Valley Zoo's Wine Festival.
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0: 99.9 The Hawk with Def Leppard right there. It's a Taco Tuesday. Hope you're off to a fantastic start. Should be a beautiful day today. Very similar to yesterday, seeing as it's going to be 74 degrees, a little less breezy, and also going to be, well, mostly sunny, which we always love. And coming up on the show, of course, we got lots to get to. The greatest American rock band. That is something that a listener actually approached me at the yard sale about. He came up to me and was like, Dave, I know that, you know, a lot of people consider the Beatles or the Stones the greatest British rock band of all time, but what about American? And it was a lot tougher for me to come up with a definitive answer than I thought. So I'm going to get your help on that around 7:30. But right now, over the weekend, you know, I was texting with my sports betting group. I got a little group chat going and they kept bringing up the Phillies. And I was like, guys, it's week one in the NFL. Like, what are we doing? Stop betting baseball. It's the worst sport on earth to bet. I can't stand it. The NFL's back. Get this nonsense out of my phone. Maybe they're just a more positive bunch than me, and perhaps I'm getting darker in middle age. Comedian George Carlin, I think, explains it best.
1: Baseball is played on the diamond in a park, the baseball park.
2: Football is played on a gridiron in a stadium, sometimes called Soldier Field or War Memorial Stadium.
1: Baseball begins in the spring, the season of new life.
2: Football begins in the fall when everything is dying. In football, you wear a helmet.
1: In baseball, you wear a cap.
2: Football is concerned with downs. What down is it?
1: Baseball is concerned with ups. Who's up? Are you up? I'm not up. He's up.
2: In football, you receive a penalty.
1: In baseball, you make an error. Whoops.
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0: Here's three things you need to know from 69 News and WFMZ.com. A 26-year-old man is behind bars accused of shooting and killing his mother's boyfriend in West Easton. Ryan Yandel is accused of shooting Jason Durr several times inside a Spring Street home on Saturday. Police say Durr and Yandel's mother got into a fight when Yandel stepped in and opened fire. Northampton County District Attorney Stephen Barada says Yandel owned the gun and confessed to the shooting. Yandel is charged with criminal homicide, but his preliminary hearing has not yet been scheduled. Bethlehem police say they went into a house looking for drugs, but ended up finding 7 improvised explosive devices. This happened last Friday on 8th Avenue on the north side. Police had a search warrant for the home of 50-year-old Rondell McNeil. Inside, officers say they found crack cocaine, marijuana, and 2 handguns McNeil illegally owned. But they also found those 7 improvised explosive devices, which are now being analyzed by the federal ATF. McNeil is now facing 15 charges, including several felonies for allegedly possessing weapons of mass destruction. He posted bail of $100,000, so he's out awaiting his preliminary hearing. In sports, week one wrapped up in the NFL with the Chiefs demolishing the Broncos 31-10. And in baseball, the Phillies begin a series against the Nationals, first pitch tonight at 6:45. And those are three things you need to know from 69 News and WFMZ.com on 99.9 The Hawk, also streaming free on the 99.9 The Hawk app.
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11: 22 eastbound at 512, accident blocks the right lane. Watch for stop traffic from Airport Road. No problems on 78 or 309. We're looking good on the turnpike. If you see a traffic problem, call their toll-free tip line, 855-ROAD-TIP. I'm Christy O'Brien.
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0: Another beautiful day in the Lehigh Valley is ahead of us. Going to be mostly sunny, comfortable, and mild. Less of a breeze than yesterday and a high of 74 degrees. If you're a Jason Bonham fan, if you're a Led Zeppelin head, stick around because Jason's coming to the Wind Creek Event Center on Saturday, December 5th. And I'd love to send you there. You just got to figure out what the Hawk my sound is. It's coming up next.
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0: They are not fully sonic. They are semi-sonic on 99.9 The Hawk. Getting blasted suddenly with sun here in studio. Looks like it should be a beautiful day. That's what they tell me. Mostly sunny, comfortable, and mild. A little less breezy with a high of 74 degrees. I'll take that any day of the week. And coming up on the show, I want to debate the greatest American rock band. I had this question posed to me by a listener at the yard sale. You know, it's easy with the Brits. Stones or Beatles, who do you got? But when it comes to Americans, pretty hard to land on one and feel confident in it. So we're going to bat that around coming up at 7:30. But right now, it's What the Hawk.
1: It's time for What the Hawk Is That?
2: Oh my God, what is that?
1: Rick and Dave will play a sound effect.
2: What is that?
1: Figure it out, and you win. Here's today's clip.
0: All right, there you have it. If you know what that is, give me a call. I got tickets to see Jason Bonham at the Wind Creek Event Center on Saturday, December 5th. I'll play it for you again. The number is 610-904-9999. Tell me what the hawk this is. Good luck.
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17: 22 eastbound at 512, accident blocks the right lane. Stop traffic from Airport Road. 22 westbound, slow around MacArthur. No problems on 78 or 33. We're looking good on 80 and 380. If you see a traffic problem, call our toll-free tip line, 855-ROAD-TIP. 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
1: It's time for What the Hawk Is That?
2: Oh my God, what is that?
1: Rick and Dave will play a sound effect.
2: What is that?
1: Figure it out, and you win. Here's today's clip.
0: All right, there she goes. Can you tell me what that is?
19: A wood chipper.
0: Not a wood chipper. Good try. Hey, the Hawk, what do you think?
19: Car wash?
0: Not a car wash. Good try. Hey, the Hawk, what do you say?
20: Dave, I'm going to guess a gas-powered pressure washer.
0: There it is. Yeah, you got the gas-powered and everything.
20: Nice.
0: My son actually did his first pressure wash job over the weekend. Got our entire concrete walkway and porch.
20: Good deal. No patterns, no designs, nothing fun?
0: Nothing funky. He made one smiley face. That was it. Then I said, get rid of that. No lines. No lines!
20: Nice.
0: You got the tickets for Jason Bonham, man.
20: Nice.
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0: One of the main contenders for what we're talking about in just a second here. Aerosmith on 99.9 The Hawk. It's going to be mostly sunny and comfortable today. Should be a gorgeous day once again with a high of 74 degrees. And Joy from Qmart just checked in here on the text board. She said, hey, Dave, you're playing my pick right now. Aerosmith, the greatest American rock band of all time. That's what I want to debate today. I had a listener approach me at the yard sale a couple weekends ago, and he said, Dave, you know, it's so easy when it comes to the British bands. Who do you got, the Stones or the Beatles? But when it comes to the best American rock band, it's kind of tough. Who do you say? And I sat there, I paused, and I kind of started contemplating it. I'm like, man, this is brutal. This is tough to come up with them. There's so many contenders. Now, I think from the outset, we need to establish some metrics for how you measure the greatest rock bands. You got to consider the commercial sales, okay, how much they've sold in their lifespan, and even streaming to this day, I think you should factor in. You got to consider the strength and depth of their catalog. How good were their albums? Did they have some stinkers, or were they consistently good all throughout the years? And also the cultural and musical influence. How deeply did a band shape subsequent genres, guitar styles, artist mentalities? You know, do they still get a lot of streaming today? Do they still have a big digital footprint these days? And also live performance and touring power, you know? What kind of energy do they bring to the stage? What's their reputation for their live shows? Can they still pull in arenas? What kind of cultural buzz do they still have? So many things to consider. And I also think you got to have just a solid, all-out great frontman. You need a frontman who is a genuine star. It helps if you have a band member who's a virtuoso at their instrument, like Eddie Van Halen would be a great contender for that. I mean, Van Halen, God, they got the frontman and the virtuoso. So who is it for you? Think about this. I got my little scribble sheet here that I've been adding to throughout the show. I got Aerosmith. Okay, that's a big contender in my opinion when you think about just how long they've been around. I mean, 70s, 80s, 90s, today, they could still pack a stadium. The Beach Boys, if you want to go way back, they defined, you know, the early American pop rock sound, and then they pushed the boundaries with Pet Sounds. You got the Eagles, of course. In fact, their greatest hits is still one of the best-selling albums ever. Van Halen, like I mentioned, Nirvana you could put in there. I mean, man, talk about influential, getting the grunge movement off the ground. You got Petty and the Heartbreakers, Metallica, Bruce Springsteen and the E Street Band. I didn't even mention them. My God. You can see what I mean. It's tough to nail down just one. So who's it for you? Give me a call. I'd love to hear who you think is the greatest American rock band of all time. 610-904-9999.
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9: For the most part, we're looking good this morning. 22 eastbound, slow between Cedar Crest and MacArthur. Earlier accident eastbound at 512 is clear, still slow from 378. Westbound, delays at MacArthur. 33 southbound, stop and go between Tatamy and 248. If you see a traffic problem, call their toll-free tip line, 855-ROAD-TIP. 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
11: 7:36, it's the morning rave. We are talking about the greatest American rock band of them all. So many different things to consider. This is so hard for me to narrow down. You got to consider the sales, the catalog depth and consistency, the cultural influence, the live performances. Do they have a great frontman, a virtuoso on an instrument? I mean, just so many things to consider. And I really just don't think there's a clear-cut winner. So I'm getting your calls today. Make your case. State your argument. I'd love to hear it. 610-904-9999 is the number. Let's hit the phones. Who do you think is the greatest band? What do you think?
12: Hey, Dave, it's Alan. How you doing?
11: How's it going, man?
12: All right. Hey, how about Grand Funk Railroad?
11: Whoa, that's a dark horse.
12: Yeah, but I mean,
11: why would you argue they're the greatest American rock band?
12: Because they're the American.
11: Because of the song?
12: We're an American band.
11: I like that. A literal approach to the question. You might be struggling to come up with as many hits as, say, Bon Jovi or Aerosmith, but they definitely have one song working for them.
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0: There's one that hasn't been mentioned yet. Talk about longevity and hits, and well, Steve Perry's not in the band anymore. That may give him a black mark here. We're talking about the greatest American rock bands on a Taco Tuesday. Mostly sunny, should be a beautiful day once again in the Lehigh Valley, a high of 74 degrees. It's really hard to narrow down to the greatest American rock band. So many things to consider: the commercial sales, the depth and consistency of their catalog, the cultural influence. Are they still around these days? Have they spanned decades? Are they still being streamed? Are they still selling out stadiums? You know, do they have a great frontman who's a genuine star, or a band member who's a virtuoso at their instrument? So far today, we've mentioned Aerosmith, the Beach Boys, the Eagles, Van Halen, Nirvana, Petty, Metallica, Bruce, and the E Street Band. So what's it for you? If you had to narrow it down to one, I know it's tough. My brain's in knots trying to land on one and stick with it. But who's it for you? Make the case. 610-904-9999 is the number. Let's go straight to the phones and find out. What is the greatest American rock band in your opinion?
1: I would have to say one you didn't mention yet, Guns N' Roses.
0: Oh, that's a great one. Yeah, how did I leave them out?
1: I mean, that when Appetite came.
0: Yeah, Appetite 1 and 2 were extremely strong. That's a great call. All right, I'm throwing them in the mix. Thanks for the call. Hey, the Hawks. So what's the greatest American band in your opinion?
2: The Cars.
0: The Cars. Ooh, okay. There's a little dark horse. Why is that?
2: So good. They're just the best. They have great songs. Everybody knows them. Their songs are in movies. They're just iconic.
0: Yeah, cultural impact. Definitely, for sure. They got that going for them. Okay, thanks for chiming in.
2: Thanks.
0: Hey, the Hawks. So who's it for you? Greatest American band of all time?
3: Foreigner.
0: Foreigner. Ooh, okay. Why is that?
3: Because I love all of their songs, not just a couple.
0: They do have an enormous amount of hits. That's one of those bands you see live and you're just there listening and you're like, holy crap, I forgot how many hits they have. It's insane.
3: Yeah.
0: They're an awesome live band too.
3: Right.
0: Thanks for checking in.
3: Thank you.
0: Hey, the Hawk, greatest American rock band. Who is it for you?
4: Hey, Dave, good morning. Yeah. I'm leaning a little bit towards Boston.
0: Boston. Oh, man, I didn't even mention them. Okay, why is that?
4: I mean, come on. Who's going to top Brad Delp's voice?
0: That's true. They do have a great singer.
4: 50 years later, and songs like More Than a Feeling, they sound like they're freaking brand new. I mean, and when you guys have a countdown, they're almost always in the top 10 for a best band or best song. I mean, so I got to lean towards Boston.
0: That's a great call. And also, their recordings from a production standpoint were top notch, and they were done in a basement for the most part.
4: They were done in a basement. A lot of that stuff was done live. I mean, they're just amazing. They were way ahead of their time, and I think they're so underrated.
0: Love the argument. Thanks for checking in. I'll see you. Hey, the Hawks, so make your case. Greatest American rock band.
1: I'll have to go where you started out, Aerosmith.
0: That was my initial lean. That's the first band that jumped to my brain first. Why do you say so?
1: Yeah, mine too.
0: Why do you say so?
1: Well, they got a great front man.
0: Yep. They got that. Yep, Joe Perry, of course, the virtuoso. Yeah, they check those boxes.
1: You can't beat them. And then how many hits do they have?
0: Hey, the Hawks, so what band is it for you?
5: Personally, it's the Eagles, but I can't believe your list didn't include Lynyrd Skynyrd.
0: I know.
5: Skynyrd on there.
0: I should put Skynyrd. I mean, doesn't get more American than that, that's for sure. Unfortunately for them, it's because of the plane crash. It happened so earlier in their career, and they've just been cobbled together ever since then, you know?
5: No, Freebird.
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16: Seeing the usual delays this morning, 33 southbound stop and go between Tandemi and 248, 22 westbound slow between Airport Road and MacArthur, eastbound stop and go between Cedar Crest and 15th, 78 eastbound delays between Hellertown and 33. If you see a traffic problem, call our toll-free tip line, 855-ROAD-TIP. I'm Christy O'Brien.
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0: There's a band nobody mentioned. I guess sex appeal doesn't play as well as people think. Bon Jovi on 99.9 The Hawk on a sunny, beautiful Taco Tuesday. Going to be comfortable and mild with a high of 74 degrees. Stick around. The Raspberry Theater is coming up for a chance at tickets to see comedian Brian Regan at the State Theater. But we've been batting around the argument, our arguments for the greatest American rock band today. Got time for one more call here. Good morning.
1: All right. Yo, The Hawk.
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0: You're on, man. What's up?
1: I want to say I got to mention my runner-up for the greatest American band.
0: Okay.
1: It's got to be the Grateful Dead. But
0: ooh,
1: for, like, everybody,
0: yeah,
1: I got to say the band.
0: Oh, the band. Wow. Okay, you're going deep. Make that argument.
1: Oh, man. They played with Dylan, they played with Clapton, they played with Muddy Waters. They backed up a lot of musicians throughout their career.
0: That's a great point. Yeah. In terms of, that might be the kind of band that musicians would list as their greatest American rock band. They're a musician's band.
1: Yeah. And they're well orchestrated and organized.
0: Wow. Interesting. I did not expect to get them in the mix, so I appreciate that. That really rounds it out nicely.
1: Yeah, I mean,
0: thanks for the
1: up
0: call.
1: There with like Don Henley, you know, like doing drums and singing. Levon, man.
0: No, you make some great points, dude. Thanks for checking in. Appreciate it.
1: All right, brother.
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0: Here's three things you need to know from 69 News and WFMZ.com. A 26-year-old man is behind bars accused of shooting and killing his mother's boyfriend in West Easton. Ryan Yandel is accused of shooting Jason Durr several times inside a Spring Street home on Saturday. Police say Durr and Yandel's mother got into a fight when Yandel stepped in and opened fire. Northampton County District Attorney Stephen Barada says Yandel owned the gun and confessed to the shooting. Yandel is charged with criminal homicide, but his preliminary hearing has not yet been scheduled. Bethlehem police say they went into a house looking for drugs, but ended up finding 7 improvised explosive devices. This happened last Friday on 8th Avenue on the north side. Police had a search warrant for the home of 50-year-old Rondell McNeil. Inside, officers say they found crack cocaine, marijuana, and 2 handguns McNeil illegally owned. But they also found those 7 improvised explosive devices, which are now being analyzed by the federal ATF. McNeil is now facing 15 charges, including several felonies for allegedly possessing weapons of mass destruction. He posted bail of $100,000, so he's out awaiting his preliminary hearing. In sports, week 1 wrapped up in the NFL with the Chiefs demolishing the Broncos 31-10. And in baseball, the Phillies begin a series against the Nationals, first pitch tonight at 6:45. And those are three things you need to know from 69 News and WFMZ.com on 99.9 The Hawk, also streaming free on the 99.9 The Hawk app.
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8: Seeing the usual delays this morning, 33 southbound stop and go between Tandemi and 248, 22 westbound slow between Airport Road and MacArthur, eastbound stop and go between Cedar Crest and 15th, 78 eastbound delays between Hellertown and 33. If you see a traffic problem, call our toll-free tip line, 855-ROAD-TIP. I'm Christy O'Brien.
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0: Looking absolutely spectacular outside. Going to be a little cool on the way into work, but it should creep up to about 74 degrees, much like yesterday. Less breezy, though. So get outside and enjoy it if you can. And try to snag these tickets I got for comedian Brian Regan, a very funny dude and clean, too. Can bring the kids to State Theater in Easton on Friday, September 25th. I'll give you the tickets. Just tell me the flick.
3: It's the Raspberry Theater. Rick and Dave will act out a scene from a popular movie.
10: And the Razzie for Worst Picture goes to...
3: If you can figure it out, you win. And action.
0: In your phone was a GPS sat tracker. Pulses at 24 gigahertz. I don't know what that means. It's like a low jack, only two generations better than what the police have. And what does that mean? You speak English? Obviously not that well. Kind of a jerk, aren't you? Might be a toughie. We'll find out. What is that scene from? If you know it, give me a call. 610-904-9999. Not too much to go on today. Got to earn these tickets to comedian Brian Regan at the State Theater. Give me a call. What's the flick? Good luck.
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0: Eddie Money on 99.9 The Hawk Taco Tuesday, and it's a beautiful one at 8:16. Might feel a little chilly. It certainly was for me. I regretted wearing shorts the second I stepped out today, but should turn into a gorgeous day. Comfortable, less breezy, and high of 74 degrees. Coming up, our buddy Bob is on the way to knock the news. It's National Double Cheeseburger Day. Americans are dining alone more and more. Sydney Sweeney's nude ad is upsetting female athletes, and California ran out of license plate numbers. That's all coming up right after the Razzie.
1: It's the Raspberry Theater. Rick and Dave will act out a scene from a popular movie.
2: And the Razzie for Worst Picture goes to...
1: If you can figure it out, you win. And action.
0: In your phone, there was a GPS sat tracker. Pulses at 24 gigahertz. I don't know what that means. It's like a low jack. Only two generations better than what the police have. And what does that mean? You speak English? Obviously not that well. Kind of a jerk, aren't you? And that's what she sounds like on a Tuesday morning. Set the phones. What's that movie?
3: Enemy of the State.
0: Oh my God, you guys are too good. Enemy of the State is correct. Who's this?
3: Eric Sheriff.
0: Eric, you got those tickets for Brian Regan.
3: All right, cool. Thank you.
4: This is not headline news. It's National Double Cheeseburger Day. And for people who celebrate, it's also National Double Chin Day. The number of Americans dining alone is at an all-time high. Once again, Jennifer Aniston is a trendsetter. Sydney Sweeney's nude sports betting ad has upset female athletes. Well, there goes the argument of it's a woman's choice to do what she wants with her own body. And California ran out of license plate numbers. But that's okay, because most of the cars there are stolen anyway. This is not headline news.
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17: Allentown, 78 eastbound past Lehigh Street. We've got an accident blocking the two left lanes, mile marker 58. Watch for stop traffic after Hamilton Boulevard. Cedar Crest, delays northbound between Lower McCungey Road and 78. 22 eastbound, stop and go between 309 and 15th. Westbound, usual delays at Airport Road. No problems on 33 or 80. If you see a traffic problem, call our toll-free tip line, 855-ROAD-TIP. I'm Christy O'Brien.
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0: 823, another beautiful day in the Lehigh Valley upon us. Going to be mostly sunny, comfortable, and mild. Less breeze than yesterday. And high of 74 degrees. On the way, I got those weirdness files ready to go. There's some kooky criminals in the news, including one that got way too cozy with a rubber duck. Plus, my midterms fatigue has already hit critical levels. We're getting weird. Coming up next.
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0: Popping off the Boulevard of Broken Dreams right there with Green Day. It's 99.9 The Hawk at 8:32. Should be a beautiful day, mostly sunny, comfortable, and mild with a high of 74 degrees. I got some interesting stories for the Weirdness Files today. A lot of kooky crimes being committed out there. And, you know, I always love when I see cars with outrageous messages slapped on the back. And now that my sons can both read, it gets rather awkward depending on the phrase in front of us. My wife and I are always saying, you know, what kind of scumbag would drive around with that on their car? Well, deputies in Mississippi are looking for a vehicle with a crazy statement written on it. It's actually connected to a burglary investigation. This is part of the newscast on it.
1: And new at 10, Prentice County investigators are looking for a vehicle with "Fat Chicks Only" written on it. It is all in connection with a recent burglary that happened there. Deputies say that the family reported a black older model Chevrolet Tahoe. The witness said the SUV had the words "Fat Chicks Only" written on the rear glass.
0: You know, if Haciel Cordoba had to read that story on 69... he'd probably stop halfway through it and pass it off to Eve. It's just too mean for a sweetheart like Haas. In other weird news, a Georgia man was caught trespassing onto private property using the home's hot tub. He was taking a nice little relaxing dip there, then the pool, and then he started interacting with a rubber ducky. Let's hit Sesame Street for the appropriate music here. There we go. There we have it. The rubber ducky. Yeah, witnesses of the surveillance video, I have to make sure this is radio friendly. They

0: said he was, quote, infatuated with the rubber ducky. Here's the police chief on this.
1: We got a report of essentially a trespassing into a property where they had cameras. Some guy had gone into the pool and then went to use the hot tub.
0: Mm-hmm.
1: Was there for quite a long time, I think 2.5 to 3 hours, wow, having a good time. And while he was in the hot tub, he became, quote, enamored with a duck, end quote. And I'll just leave it at that.
0: Gross.
1: And then when he left, he ended up stealing some pool towels, roughly, at least as we were told by the homeowner, valued about $1,200. So,
0: what?
1: This was all captured on video, and so we're in the process of identifying the individual and holding him accountable.
0: What the duck? And I'm not even talking about the perp. Who has over $1,000 worth of pool towels? I lost all sympathy after that part. In other news, the midterms are approaching. Yeah, you may have noticed in literally every single commercial break on radio, TV, and online, we actually had some friends stop by yesterday from Florida, and they're like, yeah, we've been driving around Quakertown all day. Who's this Bob Harvey guy? Why is he being exposed on literally every intersection in Quakertown? He voted himself a pay raise, huh? I was like, yeah, I'm so sick of these campaigns at this point. I don't even blame him anymore, okay? How can I vote myself a pay raise? Is that possible? Here in radio, who wouldn't do that? Anyway, the midterms are still about 2 months away. It's going to be a long slog, and I just can't wait until after the midterms. If you've-

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13: Allentown, 78 eastbound past Lehigh Street. We've got an accident blocking the two left lanes, mile marker 58. Watch for stop traffic after Hamilton Boulevard. Cedar Crest, delays northbound between Lower McCungee Road and 78. 22 eastbound, stop and go between 309 and 15th. Westbound, usual delays at Airport Road. No problems on 33 or 80. If you see a traffic problem, call their toll-free tip line, 855-ROAD-TIP. I'm Christy O'Brien.
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0: That went out with some Bowie right there for the morning rave on a Taco Tuesday. 847 is pretty, wow, it's still 51? Really? It was 50 when I left today. Thought it would warm up a little by now. Gonna get nice at some point. Still chilly, but should be a sunny day, comfortable. And getting up to 74 degrees. That's gonna wrap things up for the rave. I'll stick around, though, for the first hour of the 99.9 going commercial free, which is coming up in just a couple minutes here. And Jenna Clay has your next chance at $500 for that gas tank, which I know you could definitely need. I feel like every single day now when I come in, it just gets higher and higher. Fuel Fest is back. Three chances to win every day. Your next chance coming up at 1 with Jenna. So stick around for that. And we are going commercial free right after I pay some bills right here on the Hawk.
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We were debating the greatest American rock and roll bands today on the morning show, and somebody brought up Fleetwood Mac. I said, nah, you're getting starstruck by Stevie and Lindsay. The founding members, all British. Sorry, they don't count. We love them anyway, though. And for that, we'll play them again, Two for Tuesday, as we go commercial-free in the 99.9. Never go back on the

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What a bargain indeed. 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

That's what we intend to do with no commercial interruptions, getting you off on the right foot every single weekday. You made it to the 99 at 9. It's me, Dave, with you. Appreciate you hanging with me and Steve Miller once again, seeing as it's 2 for Tuesday. Go ahead, serenade the folks on the Hawk.

It's the other Bruce. No E Street Band involved, just the range. Two from him on this 2 for Tuesday. It's the 99 and 9 going commercial free with Jenna Clay. She's on her way in. Next chance at $500 to fill up your gas tank is coming up at 1 o'clock. Don't miss Fuel Fest with Jenna. It's on the way. I'll leave you with some Zep and chat tomorrow right here on The Hawk.

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0: 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I'm Jenna Clay, and it's time to announce today's Hawk Workforce Warrior. It's Christy Alexander of Lee Heighton. 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You just scored yourself a Wawa gift card just by listening to The Hawk and signing up to become a Hawk Workforce Warrior. 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
19: 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Weather.
0: Sunshine today, highs in the mid-70s, getting down to the low 50s tonight. Yep, getting there. Tomorrow, some sunshine, highs in the low 80s. Ozzy on The Hawk.
22: All aboard!

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0: 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Someone asked the internet what TV show got canceled on a massive cliffhanger that still frustrates you to this day. We all have an answer, right? Well, here are some of the most popular responses. Pushing Daisies was up there. I watched some of that show. I liked it, and then it went away. I don't really know where it went. Mindhunter. Oh, that was so good. I think there's only two seasons, and it's so good. Please bring that back. Santa Clarita Diet, another good show. Quantum Leap, The Last Man on Earth. Dead Like Me, The OA, which I haven't seen. My Name is Earl. That's a good show. I don't remember it ending on a cliffhanger, but don't most seasons do that? Anyway, Glow, someone said it needed only a few more episodes to tidy it up, which is a real shame. How about ALF? That's an old reference. My goodness. Someone said they did have a TV movie to fix the ending, but there was no advertising. Not sure anyone saw it. Yeah, we didn't. And finally, Game of Thrones, of course. Someone said it ended after season 6 when Danny was heading to Westeros. They're not wrong.
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0: Sunshine today, highs in the mid-70s, getting down to the low 50s tonight. Tomorrow, sunshine, highs around 80. Aerosmith on The Hawk.

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It's the All Request Lunch Break on the Hawk, and I got a nice message saying, good morning, Jenna. Thank you for the kindness. We're all proud of you before part of our lives and part of the Hawk family. We all love you and everyone that helps enjoy the day together. Thanks, Tim Freeman and Vilma. Oops, forgot to mention our son, Justice. Don't forget Justice.

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If you have a request, text it to us at 610-904-9999. Donna, working in Macungie, wants to hear this one from Lynyrd Skynyrd. Oh, it's a good one. Here you go, Donna.

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0: You're listening to the All Request Lunch Break on the Hawk, and today's big winner is Donna working in Macungie. Congrats, Donna. You won a $25 gift card to the Hometown Breakfast Bar and Grill in Brynecksville. Great food, friendly staff, and special Wing Wednesday pricing, Hamilton Boulevard in Allentown. I'm Jenna Clay, and I have a good news story for you. This one's coming from Kenya, where a 22-year-old entrepreneur named Nora created a robotic hand that can translate a teacher's voice into sign language for deaf students. So the students basically can be taught even if the teacher doesn't know sign language. Each robotic hand is 3D printed from recycled plastic litter. So many good things in this story. It only costs $350, and they can last about 3 years without maintenance, and they've already sold 78 units.
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19: 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Weather.
0: Sunshine today. Highs in the mid-70s. Getting down to the low 50s. I might be bringing in my plants tonight. Tomorrow, sunshine, highs near 80. OMD on The Hawk.

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0: increases are 10 a.m. and, of course, 4 p.m. for that early bird dinner reservation. Both are up 15%. But you know what? I go to the early bird special all the time because I have a weird sleeping schedule. And I'll tell you, you don't need a reservation. No one's there. You always get a table.
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8: 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How can I outpace inflation? 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
16: 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For example, what would it look like if they retired at 62 instead of 65? When we do these calculations for them, it helps them to make an informed decision of when is the right time for them to retire.
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0: Sunshine today, highs in the mid-70s, getting down to the low 50s tonight. Then tomorrow, sunshine, highs around 80. It's a 2 for Tuesday on The Hawk with Zeppelin.

99.9 The Hawk. And it's not that uncommon to ask the host at a restaurant for a table for one. I mean, you could be on a break from work, maybe visiting an area, just single or not in the mood to cook. But maybe it feels a little strange to make a reservation for one, like you're planning to be by yourself. But in a new report from Restaurant Trends, reservations for one are becoming more common. Data shows they're up 22% over the previous year. Now, making breakfast reservations for the 9 a.m. hour is the most increasingly popular time slot. That's up 19%. The next largest

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Just stream us at 999thehawk.com, and then let's talk about what Judy's doing over there. I saw it too.

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3: 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Does shooting for a specific dollar amount make sense? 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
4: Well, everyone's a little bit different. 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It really depends on what you're spending on a monthly basis and how to maintain that lifestyle of yours. And for some people, you may not need $1.6 million. 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Focusing on how to get fixed income from your portfolio to match your needs. 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

0: 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I'm Jenna Clay, and that song right there, one of the most difficult songs to sing at karaoke. So if you do karaoke, even casually, you probably have a song in your back pocket you know you can nail. It's even better if it's something super tricky and fun like Baby Got Back. Mm-hmm. And if you go often, you've seen people underestimate a challenging song. So people are voting for the most difficult songs to sing at karaoke. So if you're a novice, maybe avoid these. Here's the top 10. We've got I Will Always Love You, of course. You can't sing Whitney. Don't even try. Bohemian Rhapsody. Mm-hmm. Dream On from Aerosmith. Rap God from Eminem. We've got My Heart Will Go On from Celine, and also All By Myself from Celine. Unchained Melody. Take On Me from Aha, Chandelier from Sia, and there it is, Queen's Somebody to Love. I'll still sing that in my car, but just sing them anyway. You know what? Just do it. Crash and burn, because we love to watch that. It's both painful and awesome to witness.
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0: Sunshine today, highs in the mid-70s, getting down to the low 50s tonight. Tomorrow, sunshine, highs around 80. Van Halen on The Hawk,

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Hey, what's going on? How's your Two for Tuesday going? It's Sal in for Mitch here on the Hawk. Got the second one from ZZ Top. 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
17: For the most part, we're looking good this afternoon. Usual delays, 22 westbound at Airport Road. Eastbound stop and go between 309 and 15th. 78 eastbound, delays approaching Hellertown. Also slow eastbound at 33. 248 Newburgh Road, we've got a down pole. It's eastbound blocking the left shoulder. If you see a traffic problem, call our toll-free tip line, 855-ROAD-TIP. I'm Christy O'Brien.
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1: For the most part, we're looking at this afternoon. Usual delays, 22 westbound at Airport Road, eastbound stop and go between 309 and MacArthur. 78 eastbound slow approaching Hallertown, westbound delays between 33 and Hallertown. No problems on 33 or 80. If you see a traffic problem, call our toll-free tip line, 855-ROAD-TIP. I'm Christy O'Brien.
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0: That smell is Weezer. Yeah, it's 99.9 The Hawk, streaming everywhere you are with the 99.9 The Hawk app. Weezer and the Gathering Tour, along with the Silver Sun Pickups and the Shins, going to be hitting up Xfinity Mobile Arena on the 29th. And we have your chance to win free tickets all this week. Just be here tomorrow again for more chances to get qualified for those Weezer tickets. It's going to be such a good show. On my bucket list, but I'm going to be busy that day. I can't get there, so I'll live vicariously through you. So either with Jenna or myself tomorrow, or when Mitch gets back, you're on The Hawk.
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23: For the most part, we're looking good this afternoon. Usual delays, 22 westbound at Airport Road, eastbound stop and go between 309 and MacArthur. 78 eastbound, slow approaching Hallertown. Westbound, delays between 33 and Hallertown. No problems on 33 or 80. If you see a traffic problem, call our toll-free tip line, 855-ROAD-TIP. I'm Christy O'Brien.
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20: 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Weather.
0: This afternoon, nice sunshine and we'll be in the low 70s, lower 50s overnight tonight. It's going to warm up a little bit tomorrow. Low 80s with more sunshine. Wednesday hump day, getting close to 90 for Thursday again. So a little bit of a warm up and it cools off again for the weekend. It's the Hawk and STP.

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20: For the most part, we're looking good this afternoon. 22 westbound, usual delays at Airport Road. Eastbound slow between Cedar Crest and MacArthur. 33 northbound jammed approaching 22. 78 westbound, stop and go between 33 and Hellertown. If you see a traffic problem, call our toll-free tip line, 855-ROAD-TIP. I'm Christy O'Brien.
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Hey, if you're enjoying 2 for Tuesday, I got good news for you. This weekend, we're going to be doing a double play weekend. So we'll be doubling up all of your favorite classics on Saturday and Sunday as well. But we still have plenty of 2 for Tuesday to go before we get there. Here's 2 from the Dubes on The Hawk, 99.9.

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1: 78 westbound stop traffic between 33 and Hellertown. 33 northbound jam between the William Penn Highway and Hecktown Road. 22 westbound, usual delays between 378 and Airport Road. Eastbound slow between 309 and MacArthur. No problems on 309 or 222. We're looking good on the turnpike. If you see a traffic problem, call their toll-free tip line, 855-ROAD-TIP. I'm Christy O'Brien.
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0: Monday, Rapture on 99.9 The Hawk with our Hawk Workforce Warrior of the Day. We're going up to Lee Heighton for this one. It's Christy Alexander walking away with that Wawa gift card. And her friends, her family, her coworkers all heard her name on the radio. You could be next. 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You're the first to be in the know with everything happening at The Hawk. And then you reap all of the benefits on top of that, including concert presale codes and stuff. Then you get into the Warrior Contest and get your name on the radio and walk away with that Wawa gift card. 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
20: Seeing the usual delays this afternoon, 22 westbound, stop and go between 512 and Airport Road, eastbound jam between Cedarcrest and Fullerton, 78 westbound, delays between 33 and Hellertown, no problems on 33 or 80, or accident-free on the turnpike. If you see a traffic problem, call our toll-free tip line, 855-ROAD-TIP. I'm Christy O'Brien.
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17: 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Weather.
0: Sunny this afternoon and into the early evening, low 70s, low 50s overnight tonight, and tomorrow back into the 80s. Lots of sunshine. Same thing for Thursday. It'll be coming up on 90 on Thursday. But it won't last too long. It should cool off by the weekend again.

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It's Sal hanging for Mitch on 99.9 The Hawk. Inside a twofer from VH. 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
15: Seeing the usual delays this afternoon, 22 westbound, stop and go between 512 and Airport Road, eastbound jam between Cedar Crest and Fullerton, 78 westbound delays between 33 and Hellertown, no problems on 33 or 80, or accident-free on the turnpike. If you see a traffic problem, call our toll-free tip line, 855-ROAD-TIP. I'm Christy O'Brien.
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1: Seeing the usual delays this afternoon. 22 westbound stop and go between 512 and Airport Road. Eastbound jam between Cedar Crest and Fullerton. 78 westbound delays between 33 and Hellertown. Eastbound slow at Summit Lawn. South Whitehall 309 delays between Walbert Avenue and Huckleberry Road. If you see a traffic problem, call their toll-free tip line 855-ROAD-TIP. I'm Christy O'Brien.
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21: 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Seeing the usual delays this afternoon, 22 westbound stop and go between 512 and Airport Road, eastbound jam between Cedar Crest and Fullerton, 78 westbound delays between 33 and Hellertown, eastbound slow at Summit Lawn, south Whitehall, 309 delays between Walbert Avenue and Huckleberry Road. If you see a traffic problem, call their toll-free tip line, 855-ROAD-TIP. I'm Christy O'Brien.
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19: 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Weather.
0: A little bit warmer tomorrow, but first tonight, it's going to be a great one to open the windows again. We'll be in the low to mid 50s and getting into the low 80s tomorrow. Mid-80s, getting close to 90 on Thursday, but that won't last long as we go on.

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0: 1980.

We're taking a look at 1980 tonight on the 6 o'clock Classic Rewind. It's Sal in for Mitch. Ordinary People, Robert Redford's directorial debut film, opened up in theaters in September of 1980. Also, the 32nd Emmy Awards went on the air in 1980, but it was preceded, despite a huge boycott of 51 of the 52 nominated actors due to a Screen Actors Guild strike. But we also got this hit from John in 1980. It's Mama Can't Buy You Love. 99.9 The Hawk. 6 o'clock Classic Rewind.

99.9 The Hawk. David Pike of Toto wrote this song as a tribute to George Lucas's 1971 sci-fi film THX 1138. Came out in late 79, was all over the radio in 1980. It's Toto with 99 on the 6 o'clock Classic Rewind.

0: Toto 99 wrapping up the 6 o'clock classic rewind for 1980 tonight. Before that, Journey, Any Way You Want It, Elton John, Mama Can't Buy You Love, and Pink Floyd, Another Brick in the Wall, Part 2, repping 1980. Hey, what cars were big in 1980? Well, you had the General Motors G-Body, which included the Chevrolet Monte Carlo, Buick Regal, and the Oldsmobile Cutlass, all huge. As we went from 1979 into 1980, the Ford Mustang GT 5.0 was big, and the AMC Eagle. That was a crossover design. One of the few. You didn't see too many back then. It was combining four-wheel drive with the passenger car comforts. We'll do it again tomorrow night at 6, the 6 o'clock Classic Rewind. It's sponsored by Mike Dalton's Brown Dob Kia, where transparency comes first.
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0: 99.9 The Hawk. I'll be back in here tomorrow at 3 in for Mitch. Barry Dawson coming in next. He's going to have the 80s at 8, your 9 o'clock 96, and twofers carrying you through tonight.
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0: Two for Tuesday on 99.9 The Hawk. Good evening, Barry Dawson in for Sal. It's Two for Tuesday. Here's the second one from GNR, 99.9 The Hawk.
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